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3: Sarnia Lampton's Big Country weather.
11: Clear tonight, a low of 12. Sunny Friday, high of 27. Humidex at 30. Showers expected Saturday, high of 22. And cloudy Sunday with a 60% chance of showers, high of 21.
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Pots Farm was a place to go. 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
1: 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Sunny today with a high of 26. It's 11 Celsius, 52 Fahrenheit. If you were thinking about running in this fall's municipal election but haven't filed your nomination papers yet, well, time is running out. Candidates in the October 26th vote have until 2 this afternoon to file. In 3 days, border officials at the Bluewater Bridge seized nearly $6.6 million worth of contraband nicotine products. The Canada Border Services Agency says the separate commercial shipments all arrived from the U.S. Border officers seized over 61,700 nicotine vapes from a commercial driver worth about $2.77 million August 7th. On August 10th, 570 kilograms of nicotine pouches were seized from a commercial driver valued at over $835,000. And also August 10th, officers seized over 3,300 kilograms of nicotine pouches from another commercial driver worth nearly $3 million. The investigations are all ongoing. A 17-year-old accused of causing disturbances at two separate businesses in Watford is facing several charges. OPP were called to an unspecified business August 16th, just after 6 in the morning. A youth was arrested and charged with theft under $5,000 and mischief and released with a future court date. At around 11:30, it's alleged the teen was involved in another disturbance reported at a separate business and now face additional charges, including failure to comply with an undertaking. Just after 7 o'clock that night, police were called again when the teen allegedly returned to the business. They were again arrested and held for bail and released from police custody. Local kids are being invited to tune up their road safety skills before hitting the pavement this school year. A workshop in partnership with Sarnia Police is part of a summer series put on by the First Five team at the West Lambton Community Health Center. Spokesperson Sarah Neve says the workshop will cover a few different topics.
2: They will know the statistics of the injuries of the bike, and then they will discuss about the Ontario law for helmet for children and what are like the community-based education effectiveness for road safety.
1: The event begins at 10 this morning at the Log Cabin at Kinnatar Park. Registration is encouraged. And you may hear or notice aircraft passing through the area on their way to the London Air Show. Huron Flight Services posted a video yesterday of Sarnia native Chris Tucker putting on a bit of a show at Chris Hadfield Airport in his fighter jet. The CF-18 Hornet Tactical Demonstration Team is expected to be part of this weekend's air display. Sunny today, high of 26, 31 with the humidity. Increasing clouds tonight, slight chance of showers and thunderstorms, a low of 16. Cloudy tomorrow, showers are expected, risk of a thunderstorm as well. Gusty northwest winds with a high of 23, feeling like 29 with the humidity. It's 11 Celsius, 52 Fahrenheit.
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1: In sports, Shane Bieber pitched 7 strong innings and the Toronto Blue Jays beat the Tampa Bay Rays 5-1 yesterday. Tampa Bay, which entered the game with the most home victories in MLB, has lost 3 consecutive series at Tropicana Field. Toronto is just a half game back of the final wild card spot in the American League after Texas shut out Washington 2-0 and Minnesota had the day off. The Jays are in New York tonight for a 3-game series with the Yankees, who are coming off a 6-1 win against Baltimore. In CFL action, Ottawa dropped its 10th game in a row, 46-16 to Montreal.

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1: Sunny skies for today, a high of 26, 31 with the humidity. Increasing clouds this evening, slight chance of showers overnight, risk of a thunderstorm as well, a low of 16. Cloudy Saturday, showers are likely, risk of a thunderstorm as well, gusty northwest winds with a high of 23 or 29 with the humidity.
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0: 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In fact, 10,000 big reasons to listen. All day, every day. Get ready for the big announcement Monday morning just after 8 a.m., followed by your first chance to qualify. The Big Breakfast.
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9: I think this is the most Canadian story ever.
10: Sobeys, Metro, and Loblaws are accused of selling watered-down maple syrup.
9: Oh, no.
10: Yeah, class action lawsuits been filed in Quebec alleging they betrayed their customers' trust for years by cutting it with cane sugar when it was labeled being pure maple syrup.
9: Oh, no. And that's everybody. Sobeys, Metro, like, that's everybody.
10: That's all the grocery stores. So CTV News says a class action still needs to be authorized by a judge in order to proceed, but I am very angry.
9: So is the entire country. That's very Canadian. 2.5 weeks until school, and a new poll asked, have you ever pretended to be sick just to get out of work or school? Over half said yes, 54% said yes, and 36% claim they have never done that.
10: 6% not sure, but 4% would prefer not to say.
9: That's surprise. An admission of guilt right there.
10: Surprise that one's not higher. Women apparently more likely have done it than men. And Gen X is the generation most likely to admit to doing it.
9: Gen Zers are most likely to deny ever pretending to get sick just to get out of work or school. Maybe because they don't have a job. I don't know.
10: I don't think I've ever done it for work, but I remember as a kid, maybe, where I was like feeling kind of a little meh, but I probably could have still gone, but I was just like, no.
9: I absolutely remember doing that for school. I would actually go so far as mom would bring the thermometer in.
10: Did you do the Ferris Bueller with the...
9: I would put it under a lamp. Mom would leave the room for like a minute or whatever, 2 minutes. I would put it under a lamp.
10: Yeah, but you don't want to get too high because the next thing you know, now you're at the hospital.
9: Yeah, she knew. She knew what was going on. Tomorrow, National Tooth Fairy Day.
10: 33% of kids will go to bed early when they're expecting a visit from the Tooth Fairy. That's up significantly from last year. Now, how much money do you get for a tooth? Well, it has gone up a whopping 17%. It used to be $5, and now it's $5.84. That's the first year-over-year increase since 2023.
9: I remember when I was happy to get a toonie. Actually, this is before a toonie, like $2 bill for a tooth. One-third of kids received a physical gift this year. That never happened. That's up from 19% last year. And since 1998, the average cash gift left by the Tooth Fairy, 349% increase from $1.30 to $5.00. 48 a tooth.
10: You know, I've never thought, though, about leaving a gift. That's a great idea, because who has cash on them anymore? Especially, like, a $5 bill?
9: Yeah, or maybe, like, a gift card. I don't know if kids that lose tooth are good for a gift card.
10: Sorry, kids. Here's, like, you know, a gift card for a Sport Check or something.
9: Here's Home Hardware. Enjoy. How much do you leave at your house? How much does the Tooth Fairy leave behind for a tooth? Curious. Is it more than $5? Let us know on the Wanig Fuel studio line.
5: We're here for a good time. We're here for a big time.
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0: It is Mike and Cheryl. Good morning and happy freaking Friday. It's almost the weekend. It looks like at least to ease into the weekend, looking pretty good with the weather today.
1: It is going to be beautiful. Sunny, high of 26 today, humidex of 31. Looks like the weekend we might get some rain, so adjust your plans accordingly.
0: Figures, right? Just the timing. Yeah. I love this sweater weather to begin the days. Don't mind it at all. 12 Celsius right now. In a few minutes, your daily scoop, we're going to let you know who once broke up with a guy because he was mean to her dog.
1: Oh, I'm surprised all they did was break up with them.
0: And that she didn't
1: do something more.
0: Fist fight him or something. Mm-hmm. We'll let you know who that is. And we'll also let you know who is officially a Disney character. Your daily scoop coming up in less than 20 minutes.

0: Good morning. I'm Stephanie Shab. Sunny skies for today with a high of 26. Right now, it's 11 Celsius, 52 Fahrenheit. The clock is ticking down to the nomination deadline for candidates in the upcoming fall election. Candidates have until 2 o'clock this afternoon to file or withdraw their name. Voters head to the polls on October 26th. In 3 days earlier this month, border officers seized over $6 million worth of contraband nicotine products at the Bluewater Bridge, including vapes and pouches. The Canada Border Services Agency says the separate commercial shipments all arrived from the United States. The investigations are ongoing. Donald Trump's latest tariff threat on $28 billion worth of Canadian goods is set to take effect just after midnight unless officials are able to finalize a trade agreement. Canada-U.S. Trade Minister Dominic LeBlanc met with U.S. Trade Representative Jameson Greer for 3 hours yesterday in an effort to finalize a deal before tomorrow's deadline and says the two sides are very close. And the London Air Show is on this weekend, so you may hear or see aircraft passing through the area on their way to the three-day show. A CF-18 Hornet tactical demonstration team is expected to be part of this weekend's air display. Sunny today, a high of 26, 31 with the humidity. Increasing clouds tonight, slight chance of showers and thunderstorms, a low of 16. It's 11 Celsius, 52 Fahrenheit.
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1: Sonny Lampton's Big Country weather.
2: Sunny skies for today, a high of 26, 31 with the humidity. Increasing clouds this evening, slight chance of showers overnight, risk of a thunderstorm as well, a low of 16. Cloudy Saturday, showers are likely, risk of a thunderstorm as well, gusty northwest winds with a high of 23 or 29 with the humidity.
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6: It's a daily scoop. Harley Pierce once broke up with a guy who was mean to her dog, Johnny. She wrote a song about it that'll be on her upcoming album, Honest Woman, which comes out August 28th.
7: He don't like my dogs. Well, I dated a guy for a short time who was not nice to my dogs, and my dogs are still here and he's not. So it's an anthem for all of us animal lovers. Dogs know best. They can sniff it out. And mine did. They were not having it.
8: Carly's dog is named after Johnny Cash. She's got a couple of Shih Tzus, Johnny and June. And Justin Moore is sharing the moment that pushed him towards rehab for alcohol use.
6: He abruptly paused his tour back in June, citing a need to focus on his health. He said a drink at 5 p.m. turned into 3 at noon, and then before you know it, it was all day, every day. So he said drinking began affecting his family, his professionalism, and his faith. He said, everybody grew up except me. I was hanging on by a thread.
8: A moment after church with his wife, Kate, prompted his decision to seek help, Moore reports that he's now 65 days sober, which is wonderful.
6: And Luke Combs is officially a Disney character. He's making his voice acting debut on the season 5 premiere of the Disney series Big City Greens.
8: Love the character name. He is Rusty Twang, a country superstar, and he sings a new song called Watch Out for the Greens. He says, quote, having three little boys at home who love Disney just made an opportunity that was hard to pass up. This will be way cooler in their eyes than anything else that I've ever done.
9: Rusty Twang is singing about us.

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5: We are counting down to the weekend. Good Friday morning to you. It is Mike and Cheryl, and thanks for all your votes yesterday. It's the big question and a very divisive question we had.
6: We were asking if you like pineapple on pizza, and it was 50-50 split. Half of you said yes, half of you said nope, get that pineapple off my pizza.
5: I'm gonna be brave. I've got something to tell you next hour.
6: I'm intrigued.
5: You listening and you, Cheryl, I've got something to confess to you. Sticking around, we'll have that. Today we're talking about your sleep habits. Earlier this week we talked about a sleep study, and I believe it was a third of people in the study said they got either 7 or 8 hours of sleep a night, which is pretty average.
6: I could only wish, though, in our line of work.
5: We're a little bit different. There's a lot of people that got 10 or more hours, mm-hmm. which I am extremely envious of.
6: Yeah, very jealous of. But then there was a bunch of people who said they get like no sleep. Which,
5: like literally none.
6: I guess they're like giraffes. Did you know giraffes only need like 30 minutes of sleep a day?
5: I did not know that.
6: Yeah, they sleep really? In like short bursts, standing up just like a few minutes at a time.
5: Well, there you go. Your giraffe knowledge of the day. Yeah. So today we're asking, and through the weekend, how much sleep do you average per night? That is the big question on our website.
6: Bigcountry1039.com is where you can go to vote. A couple different options up there for you.
5: Yeah, 5 hours or less. Again, that's way too few hours. 6 to 8 hours or 8+ hours. How much sleep do you average per night? That is a question you have all weekend to vote on. Bigcountry1039.com.
7: Sarnia Lambton's Big Country Weather.
8: Sunny skies for today. A high of 26, 31 with the humidity. Increasing clouds this evening. Slight chance of showers overnight. Risk of a thunderstorm as well. A low of 16. Cloudy Saturday. Showers are likely. Risk of a thunderstorm as well. Gusty northwest winds with a high of 23 or 29 with the humidity.
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1: With an update from SarniaNewsToday.ca, I'm Stephanie Shabs. Sunny today, high of 26, 31 with the humidity. It's 11 Celsius, 52 Fahrenheit. The deadline to file for the upcoming fall municipal election is fast approaching. Candidates in the October 26th vote have until 2 this afternoon to file. They must be at least 18 years old, a Canadian citizen, and a resident of the municipality they are running in. Border officials at the Bluewater Bridge have seized nearly $6.6 million worth of contraband nicotine products from commercial shipments arriving from the U.S. As Natalia Vega reports, the separate seizures happened within a three-day span earlier this month.
2: A spokesperson with the Canada Border Services Agency says officers seized over 61,000 nicotine vapes from a commercial driver on August 7th. They were valued at just over $2.7 million. Then on August 10th, border officers seized over $835,000 worth of nicotine pouches from one commercial shipment and over $2.9 million worth of nicotine pouches from another. It's unknown if charges are anticipated. The investigations are ongoing. I'm Natalia Vega.
1: Lambton OPP arrested two people in connection with a dispute in Grand Bend last weekend. Officers responded at about 11:30 Sunday morning to a business on Main Street. Police say a dispute between a customer and an employee became heated and the employee was allegedly assaulted. A 23-year-old Mississauga man is charged with assault and a 62-year-old Grand Bend man was arrested for obstructing a peace officer. Both have court dates next month. A 17-year-old accused of causing disturbances at two separate businesses in Watford is facing a long list of charges. Just after 6 in the morning, August 16th, OPP were called to an unspecified business. A youth was arrested and charged with theft under $5,000 and mischief and released with a future court date. Just over 5 hours later, it's alleged the teen was involved in another disturbance reported at a separate business. They face additional charges, including failure to comply with an undertaking. Just after 7 that night, police were called again when the teen allegedly returned to the business. They were arrested again and held for a bail hearing and released. Their identity is protected under the Youth Criminal Justice Act. And a free bike and road safety workshop is being held at the Log Cabin at Canaterra Park today. Sarnia Police, working with the First 5 team at the West Lambton Community Health Center, to hold the event at 10 this morning. Spokesperson Sarah Neve says it's open to everyone.
3: Like the bike safety is normally starts around 3, so we aim to provide starting from 3, but it's open to all ages.
1: Registration is encouraged. 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Sunny today, a high of 26, 31 with the humidity. Increasing clouds tonight, slight chance of showers and thunderstorms, a low of 16. Cloudy tomorrow, showers are likely, risk of a thunderstorm as well. Gusty northwest winds with a high of 23, 29 with the humidity. It's 11 Celsius, 52 Fahrenheit.
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1: In sports, Shane Bieber pitched 7 strong innings and the Toronto Blue Jays beat the Tampa Bay Rays 5-1 yesterday. Tampa Bay, which entered the game with the most home victories in MLB, has lost 3 consecutive series at Tropicana Field. Toronto is just a half game back of the final wildcard spot in the American League after Texas shut out Washington 2-0 and Minnesota had the day off. The Jays are in New York tonight for a 3-game series with the Yankees, who are coming off a 6-1 win against Baltimore. In CFL action, Ottawa dropped its 10th game in a row, 46-16 to Montreal. The 49ers beat the LA Chargers.

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0: Sarnia Lambton's Big Country Weather.
1: Sunny skies for today, a high of 26, 31 with the humidity. Increasing clouds this evening, slight chance of showers overnight, risk of a thunderstorm as well, a low of 16. Cloudy Saturday, showers are likely, risk of a thunderstorm as well, gusty northwest winds with a high of 23 or 29 with the humidity.
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14: Hi, it's Cordell Green. Let's get into some of our feel-good stories of the day. Well, a fisherman in Mexico was just found alive after spending 15 days trapped in complete darkness inside an underwater cave system. The rescue was especially tough because visibility was so bad, and the man had to be guided back through the underwater cave using a rescuer's air supply. His name was Erasto Valdez, and he stayed alive by drinking water that he found in the cave. He spent his days sleeping and praying because he had no way of knowing whether it was day or night, but his rescuers are being hailed as heroes. A dog from Nova Scotia named Reese is back home after suffering a fall off a cliff. Rescue workers were called to the park after Reese went over the edge and fell almost 70 feet and landed in bushes above a steep slope. Firefighters used a drone to locate the dog, and then members of the Kings County Rope Rescue Team lowered two rescuers down off the cliff to get him. The operation took about 5 hours from start to finish until Reese was safely raised back to the top. Luckily, he's doing much better now and probably enjoying a big bowl of milk bones. And eight teens are in the news after they turned their online popularity into a cleanup campaign for their local river. The group is known as the 208 Boys, and after posting videos of themselves collecting garbage, their cleanup efforts took off online, with everybody being inspired by what they were doing. And what's great about it is these teens didn't have anybody encouraging them to do this, they just came up with it all on their own.
15: We were just looking for stuff, we were thinking it was cool, looking for fish, looking for sunglasses, and we realized how much of a problem the trash is here. There was a lot of cans and cases of beer.
16: And it was a little different for us to come out here and pick up lots of trash, bring awareness to the trash that's being thrown into the river.
15: We're here almost every day in the summer using it, And so we really want to give back because we use the river so often.
17: To like make it cleaner for like us and people in the future is just like super cool.
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0: have to.
1: Hey, good morning. Happy Friday. It is Mike and Cheryl looking for a pretty nice day today around here. And I would say get out and enjoy it today.
2: Yeah, because there might be some rain coming up this weekend. Hopefully it holds off, though, so that we can get a couple of car shows in that are happening in Sarnie Lambton.
1: Oil Springs tomorrow. Wheels and Wells car show from 11 until 2. 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
2: And then if you want some more classic cars, you can head out to the Country View Motel and RV Resort in Wyoming on Sunday for their 10th annual Classic Car and Truck Show. 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
1: Good morning. I'm Stephanie Shabs. Sunny today, high of 26. It's 12 Celsius, 54 Fahrenheit. Would-be candidates have until 2 this afternoon to register for the October 26th municipal vote, though some early birds, including mayoral hopefuls in Sarnia, have already started making their pitches in earnest. So far, there are four names running for the top seat: Carrie McEachran, Scott Molson, Bill Dennis, and George Stanko. Chrissy McRoberts withdrew from the race yesterday. In 3 days, border officials at the Bluewater Bridge seized nearly $6.6 million worth of contraband nicotine products. The Canada Border Services Agency says the three separate commercial shipments all arrived from the U.S. between August 7th and 10th. Investigations are ongoing. Canadians increased their trips to the U.S. in June, but not by a lot. Return trips from the U.S. increased 5% year over year. That's the third month in a row that travel to the U.S. went up. Stats Canada says travel dropped by 25% last year, while travel overseas picked up by 10%. And local kids are being invited to tune up their road and bike safety skills. A workshop in partnership with Sarnia Police is part of a summer series put on by the First Five team at the West Lambton Community Health Center. This morning's workshop begins at 10 o'clock at the log cabin at Kinnetare Park. Sunny today, a high of 26, 31 with the humidity. Increasing clouds tonight, slight chance of showers and thunderstorms, a low of 16. It's 12 Celsius, 54 Fahrenheit.
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2: Sunny skies for today, a high of 26, 31 with the humidity. Increasing clouds this evening, slight chance of showers overnight, risk of a thunderstorm as well, a low of 16. Cloudy Saturday, showers are likely, risk of a thunderstorm as well, gusty northwest winds with a high of 23 or 29 with the humidity.
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1: 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Breakfast.
7: All right, yesterday on the program, we referenced the fact that it was International Hawaiian Pizza Day. So where we put the love for pineapple on pizza. One of the most divisive debates ever that you can put out there.
8: The internet is divided if pineapple belongs on pizza. And you kind of made a comment. You said that you had a bit of a confession to make to me. And I was wondering if it had to do with pineapple on pizza. Because you've always maintained to me that pineapple is, I would call it, nature's candy, and you would say, no, more like nature's trash.
7: How long have we known each other? Close to 20 years now?
8: Probably longer than that.
7: Maybe more than 20 years now. So yes, I had that stance for a long time.
8: Mm-hmm.
7: Things have changed in the last year and a half. I've changed my stance. I'm not saying I will go and order pineapple on pizza, but I don't hate it any longer, Cheryl.
8: Okay, what happened? What changed your mind?
7: Oh, I was at a baseball game recently and was brought a pizza. I was starving. It was hot. I was just starving, and the pizza was a Hawaiian pizza. And I thought, you know what? I didn't even care there's pineapple on it.
8: You didn't bother to pick it off?
7: No, I didn't even. No, I'm thinking, wow. I'm so hungry, I can even eat this pineapple on here. I ate it, and I enjoyed it. I enjoyed it. It actually tasted good. So I went from all of my life thinking pineapple on pizza was awful to all of a sudden, call it maturing, call it whatever, the chemical makeup of my body changed over the course of one summer. I don't mind pineapple on pizza.
8: This is a part of growing up, Mike. You know, you can, you're allowed to change your mind. You're allowed to try new foods like you're 7 years old and, you know, maybe discover some new things that you like now. I mean, I always used to hate peppers. Now I love, especially red, yellow, and orange peppers. Now, mind you, mushrooms and onions, still trash in
7: still
8: my mind.
7: Still a no-go?
8: Yeah, it's the texture for me. I do not like the texture of onions and mushrooms. The flavor, great, great. Make them so small I can't taste the texture. I like the flavor, but I don't want the texture in my mouth.
7: I can't tell you how liberating this is. Yesterday, I wasn't ready to admit this.
8: Mm-hmm.
7: Like, do I want to put this out in the world? After years and years of just hating pineapple on pizza and being totally against it, this is liberating.
8: Oh, this is great to know. I'm going to start bringing you pineapples now. Whole pineapple.
7: Stop. That's maybe going a little bit too far. What's your best and worst topping on a pizza? So your worst would be, if you had to pick one,
8: mushrooms.
7: Yeah, same. Now I'm on team anti-mushrooms.
8: Mm-hmm.
7: That's where I am.
8: Yeah, don't like it, the texture of it.
7: Best pass. And worst on a pizza. Let us know. Love to have you reach out this morning.
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0: It is Mike and Cheryl as we kick off our Friday morning, almost the weekend, and looking for a pretty nice day today. I would advise you to get out and enjoy today, because tomorrow might not be nearly as nice.
1: Calling for some rain over the weekend. Fingers crossed that it stays away, but just to be safe, you might want to adjust your plans accordingly.
0: 13 Celsius is where we are right now, and in 3 days, in about 20 minutes from now, we have something big to reveal to you.
1: Coming up on Monday, just after 8 a.m., we have a huge giveaway announcement that we will be unveiling for the very first time.
0: Can't tell you a whole lot more than that. It's been under wraps. Lawyers say we can't really give you the details right now, but just after 8 o'clock on Monday, we'll fill you all in on it.
1: Yeah, so make sure you are listening. You're not going to want to miss it.
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8: Sarnia Lambton's big country weather.
9: Sunny skies for today, a high of 26, 31 with the humidity. Increasing clouds this evening, slight chance of showers overnight, risk of a thunderstorm as well, a low of 16. Cloudy Saturday, showers are likely, risk of a thunderstorm as well, gusty northwest winds with a high of 23 or 29 with the humidity.
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1: 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Sunny today, high of 26, feeling like 31 with the humidity. It's 12 Celsius, 54 Fahrenheit. The clock is ticking down to the nomination deadline for candidates in the upcoming fall election. Candidates have until 2 o'clock this afternoon to file or withdraw their name from the ballot. Voters head to the polls on October 26th. Border officials at the Bluewater Bridge have seized nearly $6.6 million worth of contraband nicotine products from commercial shipments arriving from the United States. As Natalia Vega tells us, the separate seizures happened within a three-day span earlier this month.
2: A spokesperson with the Canada Border Services Agency says officers seized over 61,000 nicotine vapes from a commercial driver on August 7th. They were valued at just over $2.7 million. Then on August 10th, border officers seized over $835,000 worth of nicotine pouches from one commercial shipment and over $2.9 million worth of nicotine pouches from another. It's unknown if charges are anticipated. The investigations are ongoing. I'm Natalia Vega.
1: A dispute at a Grand Bend business allegedly became heated and resulted in charges for two men. OPP responded to a business on Main Street at about 11:30 Sunday morning. Police say an employee was allegedly assaulted during a dispute with a customer. A 23-year-old man from Mississauga is charged with assault, while a 62-year-old Grand Bend man was arrested for obstructing a peace officer. Donald Trump's latest tariff threat on $28 billion worth of Canadian goods is set to take effect just after midnight unless officials are able to finalize a trade agreement. Canada U.S. Trade Minister Dominic LeBlanc met with U.S. Trade Representative Jameson Greer for 3 hours yesterday in an effort to finalize a deal before tomorrow's deadline, and says the two sides are very close. And the Sarnia Police Service has teamed up with the First 5 team at the West Lambton Community Health Center for a free bike and road safety workshop. Spokesperson Sarah Neve says they will cover a few different topics.
3: They will know the statistics of the injuries of the bike, and then they will discuss about the Ontario law for helmet for children and what are like the community-based education effectiveness for road safety.
1: This morning's workshop begins at 10 at the log cabin at Kinnatera Park. Sunny today with a high of 26, feeling like 31 with the humidity. Increasing clouds tonight, slight chance of showers and thunderstorms, a low of 16. Cloudy tomorrow, showers are likely, risk of a thunderstorm as well. Winds out of the northwest, up to 50 kilometers an hour, high of 23, 29 with the humidity. It's 12 Celsius, 54 Fahrenheit.
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1: In sports, Shane Bieber pitched 7 strong innings and the Toronto Blue Jays beat the Tampa Bay Rays 5-1 yesterday. Tampa Bay, which entered the game with the most home victories in MLB, has lost 3 consecutive series at Tropicana Field. Toronto is just a half game back of the final wild card spot in the American League after Texas shut out Washington 2-0 and Minnesota had the day off. The Jays are in New York tonight for a 3-game series with the Yankees, who are coming off a 6-1 win against Baltimore. In CFL action, Ottawa dropped its 10th game in a row, 46-16 to Montreal. The 49ers beat the LA Chargers 41-17 in NFL preseason play. Las Vegas got by Houston 22-20. James Harden has agreed to a three-year, $97 million contract to remain with the Cleveland Cavaliers. The Associated Press says the deal includes a player option for the 2028-2029 NBA season, as well as a trade kicker. And at the BMW Championship in St. Louis, Missouri, there's a five-way tie for the clubhouse lead after the first round, including Rory McIlroy and Wyndham Clark. I'm Stephanie Shavs.
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0: Sarnia Lambton's Big Country Weather.
1: Sunny skies for today, a high of 26, 31 with the humidity. Increasing clouds this evening, slight chance of showers overnight, risk of a thunderstorm as well, a low of 16. Cloudy Saturday, showers are likely, risk of a thunderstorm as well, gusty northwest winds with a high of 23 or 29 with the humidity.
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3: I like all of the texts and calls that have been coming through about best and worst pizza toppings as we were talking about pineapple on pizza, how I have come around to it.
4: Mike, you were a lifelong pineapple hater, and suddenly someone hands you a Hawaiian pizza when you're absolutely starving, and now you're a fan. Now you're a convert.
3: It feels so good. So good. A lot of people are picking bacon as their favorite.
4: As they should.
3: And a lot of people are actually saying, hey, yeah, mushrooms, they're kind of gross.
4: Mm-hmm.
3: Bob is with us. Bob, you think that this is quite a divisive issue.
5: Yes, it is. But I want to ride the center line. I actually like pepperoni pizza myself, but I'm not going to condemn somebody else because they like anchovy pizza.
3: So you're saying whoever wants to put whatever on pizza, let them.
5: Exactly. Why put something on something you like? Why put something you don't like on something you like?
3: What's the craziest thing you've put on a pizza? Are you adventurous with your pizza eating, Bob?
5: No, but we have found recently a different way to make the same pizza.
4: Okay, explain.
5: Instead of putting, you know, your dough and then your sauce and then your toppings, put your dough and then your toppings and then the sauce on top of it.
4: Oh, like a Detroit-style pizza.
5: Oh, whatever. Yeah, we heard about it and tried it. We kind of like it that way.
3: That sounds pretty good. I've never wanted pizza this early in the morning than I do right now, Bob.
5: Yeah, but you've had it. I know late nights, the leftover pizza, you've had it in the morning.
3: Oh, absolutely. Sure. Just not here at the studio. We need a fridge in the studio is what we need so we can have this leftover pizza. Thank you for the call, my man.
5: All right. You too. Thanks. Bye-bye.
3: All right, keep the conversation going. Let us know. Call, text. What is your favorite topping and your least favorite topping

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1: Random Facts. 77% of people preferred instant coffee over drip coffee when they did a blind taste test. Now, to be fair, they used very fancy instant coffee in this test. But
2: and
1: still.
2: Probably employees from the instant coffee company as well. The UK had a ban on nunchucks in movies until 1999. They even cut a scene from Teenage Mutant Ninja Turtles 2, The Secret of the Ooze. I remember going there in the movie theater and seeing that in 1991. That showed one of the turtles using a string of sausages like nunchucks. In the UK, they cut it out.
1: There was a 54% jump in ukulele sales back in 2013. Now, the experts, the National Association of Music Merchants, thinks it's just because people wanted to play them in quirky videos on YouTube.
2: I haven't thought of ukuleles in a long time. And did you know cheese is not one of the 27 ingredients listed on a can of Cheese Whiz? It does list cheese cultures, which is used in processed cheese. But cheese, not in Cheese Whiz, which you probably could have thought of when cheese is spelled C-H-E-E-Z.
0: Today's 4, 3, 2, 1. Here are the facts. 4 random facts. Sarnia Lambton's Big Country.
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1: Good morning. I'm Stephanie Shabs. Sunny today, high of 26. It's 12 Celsius, 54 Fahrenheit. Would-be candidates have until 2 this afternoon to register for the October 26th municipal vote. Though some early birds, including mayoral hopefuls in Sarnia, have already started making their pitches in earnest. So far, there are four names running for the top seat: Carrie McEachran, Scott Molson, Bill Dennis, and George Stanko. Chrissy McRoberts withdrew from the race yesterday. In 3 days, border officials at the Bluewater Bridge seized nearly $6.6 million worth of contraband nicotine products. The Canada Border Services Agency says the three separate commercial shipments all arrived from the U.S. between August 7th and 10th. Investigations are ongoing. Canadians increased their trips to the U.S. in June, but not by a lot. Return trips from the U.S. increased 5% year over year. That's the third month in a row that travel to the U.S. went up. Stats Canada says travel dropped by 25% last year, while travel overseas picked up by 10%. And local kids are being invited to tune up their road and bike safety skills. A workshop in partnership with Sarnia Police is part of a summer series put on by the First Five team at the West Lambton Community Health Center. This morning's workshop begins at 10 o'clock at the log cabin at Kinnetare Park. Sunny today, a high of 26, 31 with the humidity. Increasing clouds tonight, slight chance of showers and thunderstorms, a low of 16. It's 12 Celsius, 54 Fahrenheit.
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8: Not that I want to put you on the spot, but when was the last time you were at a concert?
9: Does my nephew's violin concert count?
8: Yeah, I guess it would. Gen Xers, and I think we're pretty much in that category. We're young Gen Xers.
9: You are. I am a elder millennial, thank you very much.
8: Fine, we'll just point out that I'm older. But apparently Gen Xers are not going to concerts much anymore. And recently a concert promoter went viral asking what it's going to take for Gen Xers to go to concerts more. And comedian Dan Regan, well, he has some ideas.
10: Okay, I have a few suggestions. First, physical tickets. No more of this scanning thingy stuff. We panicked that it's not going to scan at the venue. We're not going to have cell service. It's too much pressure. Plus, we like to save the stub as a souvenir so we can tape it to our mirror when we get home. And the purchase of your ticket should include complimentary readers and ibuprofen. I'm sure you can get some company to agree to this so they can slap their name on the glasses. And this may ruffle some Gen X feathers, but lock all cell phones in those protective padded cases so we can't access them during the show. Because I'm there to see the band, not 20,000 amateur photographers who are going to post it on social media. I hope this helps.
9: I totally agree with the ticket stub one.
8: Absolutely.
9: Because I love collecting them, one. But two, I don't think I've even seen anyone under the age of 30 with a fully charged cell phone in my life. They're always at like 3% asking you if you have a cell phone charger.
8: Dan Regan also went on to say, hey, more chairs. Chairs are amazing. I totally agree with that. Gen Xers would go to more concerts with more chairs. How about cleaner restrooms?
9: Yeah, that's a big no on those porta potties, especially at the outdoor festivals.
8: I've never seen a porta potty at a festival or a concert that was in anywhere to being in good shape. How about finding the band $1,000 for every minute late they are taking the stage? Our time is money.
9: Mm-hmm. And if shows are in the summer, let's start them earlier. Why are concerts not starting at 3 p.m. and being done by like 7 or 8? I want to be in bed by 9.
8: Now we're starting to sound a little bit on the old side. What improvements would you like to see? And it doesn't even matter if you are a Gen Xer or not.
9: Yeah, let us know. We want to know, what are some other improvements we can make to make that concert-going experience way better?
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1: We're inching towards the weekend. We'll be there before you know it. Happy Friday. It is Mike and Cheryl, and we're getting there with the temperature right now.
2: Up to 14 already, and it's going to be a beautiful day today in Sarnia Lambton. High of 26 and sunny.
1: Love it.
2: Take advantage because we are calling for some rain on Saturday and Sunday.
1: We've had a good stretch, so we probably need a decent rain. And we'll let you know which country star once broke up with a guy because he was mean to her dog.
2: Who would do such a thing? And we'll also tell you who is making their voice acting debut, and we'll play you the song that they sing on the show.
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2: Sarnia Lambton's big country weather.
3: Sunny skies for today, a high of 26-31 with the humidity. Increasing clouds this evening, slight chance of showers overnight, risk of a thunderstorm as well, a low of 16. Cloudy Saturday, showers are likely, risk of a thunderstorm as well, gusty northwest winds with a high of 23 or 29 with the humidity.
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1: 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It's 16 Celsius, 61 Fahrenheit. Border officials at the Blue Water Bridge seized nearly $6.6 million worth of contraband nicotine products from commercial shipments arriving from the U.S. As Natalia Vega tells us, the separate seizures happened within a three-day period earlier this month.
2: A spokesperson with the Canada Border Services Agency says officers seized over 61,000 nicotine vapes from a commercial driver on August 7th. They were valued at just over $2.7 million. Then on August 10th, border officers seized over $835,000 worth of nicotine pouches from one commercial shipment and over $2.9 million worth of nicotine pouches from another. It's unknown if charges are anticipated. The investigations are ongoing. I'm Natalia Vega.
1: Lambton OPP arrested two people in connection with a dispute in Grand Bend last weekend. At about 11:30 Sunday morning, police responded to a Main Street business after a dispute between a customer and an employee became heated and the employee was allegedly assaulted. A 23-year-old man from Mississauga is charged with assault. A 62-year-old Grand Bend man was arrested for obstructing a peace officer. A 17-year-old accused of causing several disturbances at two separate businesses in Watford is facing a long list of charges. Just after 6 in the morning, August 16th, OPP were called to an unspecified business. A youth was arrested and charged with theft and mischief and released with a future court date. Just over 5 hours later, police allege the teen was involved in another disturbance at a separate business and charged again. Police say they went back later and was once again arrested. Their identity is protected under the Youth Criminal Justice Act. Several premiers seem open to returning American liquor to provincial shelves, but there is little enthusiasm about the idea. Since questions still linger on what a deal to avoid 50% tariffs on $28 billion worth of goods looks like. The Canadian Press says most premiers, except Ontario's Doug Ford, have now commented publicly since being briefed by the Prime Minister about the deal earlier this week. Canada-U.S. Trade Minister Dominic LeBlanc was back in Washington yesterday to work out finalizing an agreement. And the deadline to file for the upcoming fall municipal election is fast approaching. Candidates in the October 26th vote have until 2 this afternoon to file. Sunny today with a high of 26, 31 with the humidity. Increasing clouds tonight, slight chance of showers and thunderstorms, a low of 16. Cloudy tomorrow, showers are likely, risk of a thunderstorm as well. Windy with a high of 23, 29 with the humidity. It's 16 Celsius, 61 Fahrenheit.
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1: In sports, Shane Bieber pitched 7 strong innings and the Toronto Blue Jays beat the Tampa Bay Rays 5-1 yesterday. Tampa Bay, which entered the game with the most home victories in MLB, has lost 3 consecutive series at Tropicana Field. Toronto is just a half game back of the final wildcard spot in the American League after Texas shut out Washington 2-0 and Minnesota had the day off. The Jays are in New York tonight for a 3-game series with the Yankees, who are coming off a 6-1 win against Baltimore. In CFL action, Ottawa dropped its 10th game in a row, 46-16 to Montreal. The 49ers beat the LA Chargers 41-17 in NFL preseason play. Las Vegas got by Houston 22-20. James Harden has agreed to a three-year, $97 million contract to remain with the Cleveland Cavaliers. The Associated Press says the deal includes a player option for the 2028-2029 NBA season, as well as a trade kicker. And at the BMW Championship in St. Louis, Missouri, there's a five-way tie for the clubhouse lead after the first round, including Rory McIlroy and Wyndham Clark. I'm Stephanie Shavs.
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0: It is Mike and Cheryl. 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
0: 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And the only reason I'm looking forward to Monday... Normally, I want the weekend to last as long as possible. Mm-hmm. We have a giant announcement for you just after 8 a.m.
1: So make sure you set your alarm just after 8 a.m. We will share the big news. Something big is coming, a big contest. And we can't wait to share all the details with you.
0: Can we give a hint? Is that allowed?
1: No, I thought you talked to the lawyers and they like slapped you on the hand already.
0: They're standing outside saying, no, don't say anything yet. Monday morning, just after 8 o'clock, we will reveal it. You will love it. Have a great rest of your day and have a great weekend. We'll be back tomorrow. Not tomorrow. We're not coming in tomorrow. We'll be in Monday morning.

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2: Hi, it's Cordell Green. Let's get into some of our feel-good stories of the day. Well, a fisherman in Mexico was just found alive after spending 15 days trapped in complete darkness inside an underwater cave system. The rescue was especially tough because visibility was so bad, and the man had to be guided back through the underwater cave using a rescuer's air supply. His name was Erasto Valdez, and he stayed alive by drinking water that he found in the cave. He spent his days sleeping and praying because he had no way of knowing whether it was day or night, but his rescuers are being hailed as heroes. A dog from Nova Scotia named Reese is back home after suffering a fall off a cliff. Rescue workers were called to the park after Reese went over the edge and fell almost 70 feet and landed in bushes above a steep slope. Firefighters used a drone to locate the dog, and then members of the Kings County Rope Rescue Team lowered two rescuers down off the cliff to get him. The operation took about 5 hours from start to finish until Reese was safely raised back to the top. Luckily, he's doing much better now and probably enjoying a big bowl of milk bones. And eight teens are in the news after they turned their online popularity into a cleanup campaign for their local river. The group is known as the 208 Boys, and after posting videos of themselves collecting garbage, their cleanup efforts took off online, with everybody being inspired by what they were doing. And what's great about it is these teens didn't have anybody encouraging them to do this. They just came up with it all on their own.
3: We were just looking for stuff. We were thinking it was cool, looking for fish, looking for sunglasses, and we realized how much of a problem the trash is here. There was a lot of cans and cases of beer.
4: It was a little different for us to come out here and pick up lots of trash, bring awareness to the trash that's being thrown into the river.
3: We're here almost every day in the summer using it, and so we really want to give back because we use the river so often.
5: To like make it cleaner for like us and people in the future is just like super cool.
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1: Sunny skies for today, a high of 26, 31 with the humidity. Increasing clouds this evening, slight chance of showers overnight, risk of a thunderstorm as well, a low of 16. Cloudy Saturday, showers are likely, risk of a thunderstorm as well, gusty northwest winds with a high of 23 or 29 with the humidity.
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1: Good morning, I'm Stephanie Shabs. Lambton Public Health is asking for help following a dog bite incident in Sarnia Wednesday morning on Divine Street near Food Basics. The dog is described as a medium to large brown dog with black markings resembling a cane corso. At the time of the incident, it was being walked by a man who appeared to be in his 20s or 30s with brown hair wearing a baseball cap. A dispute at a Grand Bend business allegedly became heated and resulted in charges for two men. OPP responded to a business on Main Street around 11:30 Sunday morning. Police say an employee was allegedly assaulted during a dispute with a customer. A 23-year-old man from Mississauga is charged with assault, and a 62-year-old from Grand Bend was arrested for obstructing a peace officer. In 3 days, border officers seized over $6 million worth of contraband nicotine products at the Bluewater Bridge, including vapes and pouches. The Canada Border Services Agency says the separate commercial shipments all arrived from the U.S. earlier this month. The clock is ticking down to the nomination deadline for candidates in the upcoming fall election. Candidates have until 2 o'clock to file or withdraw their name. Voters head to the polls on October 26th. Sunny today, a high of 26, 31 with the humidity. Increasing clouds tonight, slight chance of showers or thunderstorms, a low of 16.
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1: In sports, Shane Bieber pitched 7 strong innings and the Toronto Blue Jays beat the Tampa Bay Rays 5-1 yesterday. Tampa Bay, which entered the game with the most home victories in MLB, has lost 3 consecutive series at Tropicana Field. Toronto is just a half game back of the final wild card spot in the American League after Texas shut out Washington 2-0 and Minnesota had the day off. The Jays are in New York tonight for a 3-game series with the Yankees, who are coming off a 6-1 win against Baltimore. In CFL action, Ottawa dropped its 10th game in a row, 46-16 to Montreal. The 49ers beat the LA Chargers 41-17 in NFL preseason play. Las Vegas got by Houston 22-20. James Harden has agreed to a 3-year, $97 million contract to remain with the Cleveland Cavaliers. The Associated Press says the deal includes a player option for the 2028-2029 NBA season, as well as a trade kicker. And at the BMW Championship in St. Louis, Missouri, there's a 5-way tie for the clubhouse lead after the first round, including Rory McIlroy and Wyndham Clark. I'm Stephanie Shabs.
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Happy Friday. So, did you bring snacks with you to work? Do you always have snacks on hand? Well, so many parents and guardians pack snacks for the kids, but forget about themselves. Big Kid Snacks coming up. Here's Cameron Whitcomb and Kingdom of Fear.

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0: Cody Johnson and the Fall, Sarnia Lambton's Big Country 103.9. Hey, it's Eve, and what snack do you always have on hand? Who doesn't love snacks? Well, my fave snack combo is pretzels, plain chips, and popcorn all together in a bowl. And I had some of that earlier this week, and the truth is, I made up that snack because of chip guilt. So instead of scarfing down a big old bag of chips, my triple threat combo takes away my guilt, and I can snack without thinking that, you know, my waistline is going to pay the price. So it's the combo of the plain chips and popcorn and pretzels. It's got quite the crunch.
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4: Sarnia Lambton's Big Country Weather.
5: Sunny skies for today, a high of 26.31 with the humidity. Increasing clouds this evening, slight chance of showers overnight, risk of a thunderstorm as well, a low of 16. Cloudy Saturday, showers are likely, risk of a thunderstorm as well, gusty northwest winds with a high of 23 or 29 with the humidity.
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0: Sarnia Lambton's Big Country Weather.
1: Sunny skies for today, a high of 26, 31 with the humidity. Increasing clouds this evening, slight chance of showers overnight, risk of a thunderstorm as well, a low of 16. Cloudy Saturday, showers are likely, risk of a thunderstorm as well, gusty northwest winds with a high of 23 or 29 with the humidity.
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1: Good morning, I'm Stephanie Shavs. Just hours before the official deadline to file nomination papers for the municipal election, there was a last-minute shakeup in the race for Sarnia's top seat. Incumbent Mike Bradley announced he's seeking a 12th term. Chrissy McRoberts, who originally threw her hat in the ring in May, withdrew her name from the mayoral race yesterday. Bradley joins George Stanko, Bill Dennis, Scott Molson, and Kerry McEachran. The deadline to file is 2 this afternoon. Lambton Public Health asking for your help following a dog bite incident in Sarnia Wednesday morning on Divine Street near Food Basics. The dog is described as a medium to large brown dog with black markings resembling a cane corso. At the time of the incident, it was being walked by a man who appeared to be in his 20s or 30s with brown hair wearing a baseball cap. In just 3 days earlier this month, border officers seized over $6 million worth of contraband nicotine products at the Bluewater Bridge, including vapes and pouches. The Canada Border Services Agency says the separate commercial shipments all arrived from the U.S. And U.S. President Donald Trump's latest tariff threat on $28 billion worth of Canadian goods is set to take effect just after midnight unless officials are able to finalize a trade agreement. Sunny today, a high of 26, 31 with the humidity. Increasing clouds tonight, slight chance of showers or thunderstorms, a low of 16.
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1: In sports, Shane Bieber pitched 7 strong innings and the Toronto Blue Jays beat the Tampa Bay Rays 5-1 yesterday. Tampa Bay, which entered the game with the most home victories in MLB, has lost 3 consecutive series at Tropicana Field. Toronto is just a half game back of the final wildcard spot in the American League after Texas shut out Washington 2-0 and Minnesota had the day off. The Jays are in New York tonight for a 3-game series with the Yankees, who are coming off a 6-1 win against Baltimore. In CFL action, Ottawa dropped its 10th game in a row, 46-16 to Montreal. The 49ers beat the LA Chargers 41-17 in NFL preseason play. Las Vegas got by Houston 22-20. James Harden has agreed to a 3-year, $97 million contract to remain with the Cleveland Cavaliers. The Associated Press says the deal includes a player option for the 2028-2029 NBA season, as well as a trade kicker. And at the BMW Championship in St. Louis, Missouri, there's a 5-way tie for the clubhouse lead after the first round, including Rory McIlroy and Wyndham Clark. I'm Stephanie Shavs.
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0: knew it.
1: Are your kids in the Gen Z age range? Gen Zs are worried. Why? Coming up. Here's High Valley with County Line.

Kyle McKierney and Rearview, Sarnia Lampton's Big Country 103.9. So yes, Gen Zs are worried. Why? For the same reason we worried when we were their age and why we're still worrying now. Money. Money. 3 in 10 say they do not feel financially secure, and twice as many as that say they live paycheck to paycheck. The cost of living, it is a top concern by a huge margin compared to other leading concerns like climate change, unemployment, mental health, and personal safety. So what worries you most? Honestly, I just want my kids to own a home someday. Right now, the way it stands, it's definitely going to be a challenge. Here's Jason Aldean. Don't tell on me.

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1: Sarnia Lambton's Big Country Weather.
2: Sunny skies for today, a high of 26.31 with the humidity. Increasing clouds this evening, slight chance of showers overnight, risk of a thunderstorm as well, a low of 16. Cloudy Saturday, showers are likely, risk of a thunderstorm as well, gusty northwest winds with a high of 23 or 29 with the humidity.
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1: With an update from SarniaNewsToday.ca, I'm Melanie Irwin. Sunny this afternoon, high of 27, humidex at 32. Right now it's 23 Celsius, feeling like 25. In his signature fashion, incumbent Sarnia Mayor Mike Bradley waited until the deadline to officially file his nomination papers seeking a 12th term in office. The 71-year-old, first elected in 1988, says community support pushed him to run on his record of experience and fiscal leadership. Meanwhile, candidate Chrissy McGraw Roberts dropped out of the mayoral race yesterday to run for city county councillor seat instead. With his late filing, Bradley joins a crowded field alongside George Stanco, Bill Dennis, Scott Molson, and Kerry McEachran. Candidates have until 2 o'clock this afternoon to finalize their paperwork. Warwick Township has unveiled a new commemorative sidewalk in Watford, creating a lasting walkway of honor to pay tribute to local veterans. Public Works Manager Kyle Chisholm tells Sarnia News Today it was completed earlier this week.
2: It's a collaboration between us and our local Legion branch. We've basically worked with them and a local contractor to come up with a design in front of the cenotaph that we feel is a nice way to honor the service and sacrifice veterans have made for our country.
1: The project at the corner of Ontario Street and Nauvoo Road was estimated to cost just over $6,400. Crews prepared the area on Tuesday and painted the design Wednesday. Lambton Public Health is asking for help following a dog biting incident in Sarnia Wednesday morning. At around 10 a.m., a victim was bitten on Divine Street across from Food Basics. Public health officials need to track down the animal to verify its health status. Otherwise, the victim will have to undergo a series of post-exposure rabies shots. The dog is described as a medium to large brown dog with black markings resembling a cane corso. At the time of the incident, it was being walked by a man who appeared to be in his 20s or 30s with brown hair wearing a baseball cap. Anyone with information related to the location of the dog or its owners is asked to call the health unit. U.S. President Donald Trump's latest tariff threat on $28 billion worth of Canadian goods is looming. A deal needs to be reached before midnight on a new trade agreement. And the Oil Museum will host its second annual Wheels and Wells Car Show on Saturday. Marketing and events coordinator Jessica Stevenson says they've been working with the Sarnia Street Cruisers and they'll be helping to park the show cars.
3: We are welcoming all makes and models. Car registration begins at 9:30. And it is by donation with a suggested amount of $10. And then the actual event itself will run between 11 and 3 p.m.
1: The event will be held rain or shine. There will also be displays, kids' activities, and food vendors on site. Sunny this afternoon, high of 27, humidex at 32. Partly cloudy tonight with a chance of showers, risk of a thunderstorm, low of 16. I'm Melanie Irwin.
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7: In sports, the Toronto Blue Jays will start a three-game set against the New York Yankees tonight. Mason Fluharty will get the ball for Toronto. New York will counter with Cam Schlittler. You can hear the game live on Big Country 103.9 at 7. After yesterday's win against the Rays, the Jays are just a half game back of Minnesota and Texas for the final wildcard spot in the American League. Minnesota starts a three-game series against San Diego tonight, while Texas plays the LA Angels. Also tonight, the Detroit Tigers will face Kansas City after having yesterday off. Troy Melton will head to the mound for the Tigers. The Toronto Tempo look to snap a 12-game losing skid tonight as they face Portland. Elsewhere, Minnesota is at Washington and Golden State faces Chicago. The Winnipeg Blue Bombers face the Edmonton Elks in tonight's CFL action. In NFL preseason play, the New York Jets are at Pittsburgh, Carolina plays Jacksonville, and Green Bay faces Denver. And world number one, Jannik Sinner, has withdrawn from the U.S. Open. The 25-year-old posted to social media today, saying he needs more time to recover from a right knee issue. I'm Natalia Vega.
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0: Riley Green and Change My Mind, Sarnia Lampton's Big Country, 103.9. So it's lunchtime, and maybe you're going through a drive-thru to grab a burger, or maybe you're at home making some homemade burgers. So from well done to uber rare, with ketchup or strictly just tomato, there are endless ways to enjoy the classic burger. And AAA says the majority of us like our burgers well done. Only a fifth say medium is the way to go. As for toppings, oh, a whole ton of us think a slice or two of cheese is a must on the burger. Oh, yes, please give me some Swiss cheese. Add a little ketchup, lettuce, tomatoes, and onions, and you've got perfection. And in my humble opinion, there can never be too much burger or too many onions on that burger.
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0: Sarnia Lambton's Big Country Weather.
1: Sunny this afternoon, high of 27, Humidex at 32. Partly cloudy tonight, 40% chance of showers, risk of a thunderstorm, low of 16. Mainly cloudy Saturday, showers, risk of a thunderstorm, high of 23, Humidex at 29. A mix of sun and cloud expected on Sunday with a 60% chance of showers, high of 22.
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0: good afternoon. I'm Melanie Irwin. True to form, Mike Bradley kept everyone waiting until the final deadline to make it official. He's running for a 12th term as Sarnia's mayor. First elected back in 1988, the 71-year-old points to community support as his reason for running on his long track record of experience and fiscal leadership. In other race news, candidate Chrissy McRoberts pulled out of the mayoral contest yesterday to pivot to a city and county councillor run instead. That leaves Bradley sharing a crowded ballot alongside George Stanco, Bill Dennis, Scott Molson, and Kerry McEachran. Warwick Township has installed a new commemorative sidewalk to honor veterans. Public Works Manager Kyle Chisholm says the project was estimated to cost just over $6,400.
1: We had some funding remaining in our sidewalk maintenance annual budget, so we're going to repurpose it to cover our costs for this project.
0: Chisholm says they collaborated with the local Legion on the project, which is located in front of the cenotaph. He says it's a nice way to honor the service and sacrifice veterans have made for our country. And Lambton Public Health is searching for a dog involved in a bite incident Wednesday morning near Food Basics on Divine Street in Sarnia. The dog is medium to large, brown with black markings, and was being walked by a man in a baseball cap. Locating the animal will spare the victim from rabies shots. Sunny this afternoon, high of 27, humidex at 32. Partly cloudy tonight, chance of showers, risk of a thunderstorm, a low of 16. I'm Melanie Irwin.
2: In sports, the Toronto Blue Jays will start a three-game set against the New York Yankees tonight. Mason Fluharty will get the ball for Toronto. New York will counter with Cam Schlittler. You can hear the game live on Big Country 103.9 at 7. After yesterday's win against the Rays, the Jays are just a half game back of Minnesota and Texas for the final wildcard spot in the American League. Minnesota starts a three-game series against San Diego tonight, while Texas plays the LA Angels. Also tonight, the Detroit Tigers will face Kansas City after having yesterday off. Troy Melton will head to the mound for the Tigers. The Toronto Tempo look to snap a 12-game losing skid tonight as they face Portland. Elsewhere, Minnesota is at Washington and Golden State faces Chicago. The Winnipeg Blue Bombers face the Edmonton Elks in tonight's CFL action. In NFL preseason play, the New York Jets are at Pittsburgh. Carolina plays Jacksonville and Green Bay faces Denver. And world number one, Yannick Sinner, has withdrawn from the U.S. Open. The 25-year-old posted to social media today, saying he needs more time to recover from a right knee issue. I'm Natalia Vega.
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The Jays are at the Yankees tonight. Game time is 7 p.m., and you can catch it right here on Sarnia Lampton's Big Country 103.9. Here's Ella Langley and Morgan Wallen with I Can't Love You Anymore.

0: 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So the 12th annual Plimpton, Wyoming Truck and Tractor Pull is tomorrow at the Wyoming Fairgrounds. 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

0: Sarnia Lambton's big country weather.
1: Sunny this afternoon, high of 27, Humidex at 32. Partly cloudy tonight, 40% chance of showers, risk of a thunderstorm, low of 16. Mainly cloudy Saturday, showers, risk of a thunderstorm, high of 23, Humidex at 29. A mix of sun and cloud expected on Sunday with a 60% chance of showers, high of 22.
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0: 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In fact, 10,000 big reasons to listen. All day, every day. Get ready for the big announcement Monday morning just after 8 a.m., followed by your first chance to qualify. Your backyard sounds bigger. 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
2: 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They'll be playing goat this year. The event starts at 7:15. 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

0: of Afternoon. I'm Melanie Irwin. Sarnia Mayor Mike Bradley is officially seeking a 12th term in office. First elected in 1988, the 71-year-old says strong community backing convinced him to run on his record of experience and fiscal responsibility. The mayoral race also saw a shift yesterday as candidate Chrissy McRoberts withdrew her bid for mayor, choosing instead to seek a seat on City County Council. With Bradley's late entry, the mayoral contest now features a crowded slate, including George Stanco, Bill Dennis, Scott Molson, and Carrie McEachran. Officials need your help to find a brown Cane Corso-type dog after a bite Wednesday morning on Divine Street across from Food Basics in Sarnia. Finding the dog and its owner, a man in a baseball cap, will help the victim avoid painful rabies treatments. If you know anything, you're asked to call Lambton Public Health right away. A variety of classic cars will be on display at the Oil Museum tomorrow. Marketing and events coordinator Jessica Stevenson says all makes and models are welcome to participate in the Wheels and Wells car show.
1: There's no pre-registration. 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
0: Registration starts at 9:30 and is by donation. The show is set to start at 11. Sunny this afternoon, high of 27, humidex at 32. Partly cloudy tonight with a chance of showers, risk of a thunderstorm, a low 16. I'm Melanie Irwin.
2: In sports, the Toronto Blue Jays will start a three-game set against the New York Yankees tonight. Mason Fluharty will get the ball for Toronto. New York will counter with Cam Schlittler. You can hear the game live on Big Country 103.9 at 7. After yesterday's win against the Rays, the Jays are just a half game back of Minnesota and Texas for the final wildcard spot in the American League. Minnesota starts a three-game series against San Diego tonight, while Texas plays the LA Angels. Also tonight, the Detroit Tigers will face Kansas City after having yesterday off. Troy Melton will head to the mound for the Tigers. The Toronto Tempo look to snap a 12-game losing skid tonight as they face Portland. Elsewhere, Minnesota is at Washington and Golden State faces Chicago. The Winnipeg Blue Bombers face the Edmonton Elks in tonight's CFL action. In NFL preseason play, the New York Jets are at Pittsburgh, Carolina plays Jacksonville, and Green Bay faces Denver. And world number one, Yannick Sinner, has withdrawn from the U.S. Open. The 25-year-old posted to social media today, saying he needs more time to recover from a right knee issue. I'm Natalia Vega.
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Finishing your work day on a positive note isn't just up to you. 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Coming up, here's Tyler Jo Miller and doing what she does, Sarnia Lampton's Big Country 103.9.

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0: All Night Longer from Matt Lang, Sarnia Lampton's Big Country 103.9. Hey, it's Eve, and that person in your office that gets on your last nerve. Experts say, let the office pain in the butt go. They are coloring your outside of work time. A big study found that people who are regularly stressed out by the office goof are more likely to take that stress home with them and then pass it on to whomever they live with. So, we need to learn to leave office work and the office pain at the office come quitting time. Just let it go.
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5: Sarnia Lambton's Big Country Weather.
6: Sunny this afternoon, high of 27, humidex at 32. Partly cloudy tonight, 40% chance of showers, risk of a thunderstorm, low of 16. Mainly cloudy Saturday, showers, risk of a thunderstorm, high of 23, humidex at 29. A mix of sun and cloud expected on Sunday with a 60% chance of showers, high of 22.
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9: The weather.
10: Sunny this afternoon, high of 27, humidex at 32. Partly cloudy tonight, 40% chance of showers, risk of a thunderstorm, low of 16. Mainly cloudy Saturday, showers, risk of a thunderstorm, high of 23, humidex at 29. A mix of sun and cloud expected on Sunday with a 60% chance of showers, high of 22.
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1: Good afternoon. I'm Melanie Irwin. Sarnia Mayor Mike Bradley is officially seeking a 12th term in office. First elected in 1988, the 71-year-old says strong community backing convinced him to run on his record of experience and fiscal responsibility. The mayoral race also saw a shift yesterday as candidate Chrissy McRoberts withdrew her bid for mayor, choosing instead to seek a seat on city-county council. With Bradley's late entry, the mayoral contest now features a crowded slate, including George Stanco, Bill Dennis, Scott Molson, and Kerry McEachran. Officials need your help to find a brown Cane Corso-type dog after a bite Wednesday morning on Divine Street across from Food Basics in Sarnia. Finding the dog and its owner, a man in a baseball cap, will help the victim avoid painful rabies treatments. If you know anything, you're asked to call Lambton Public Health right away. A variety of classic cars will be on display at the Oil Museum tomorrow. Marketing and events coordinator Jessica Stevenson says all makes and models are welcome to participate in the Wheels and Wells car show.
2: There's no pre-registration. 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
1: Registration starts at 9:30 and is by donation. The show is set to start at 11. Sunny this afternoon, high of 27, Humidex at 32. Partly cloudy tonight with a chance of showers, risk of a thunderstorm, a low of 16. I'm Melanie Irwin.
3: Hi, Brendan Kelly from Coldwell Banker Southwest Realty. Growing up downriver means I know St. Clair Township inside and out. If you're looking to make a move downriver, call me today at 519-328-0955.
0: In sports, the Toronto Blue Jays will start a three-game set against the New York Yankees tonight. Mason Fluharty will get the ball for Toronto. New York will counter with Cam Schlittler. You can hear the game live on Big Country 103.9 at 7. After yesterday's win against the Rays, the Jays are just a half game back of Minnesota and Texas for the final wildcard spot in the American League. Minnesota starts a three-game series against San Diego tonight, while Texas plays the LA Angels. Also tonight, the Detroit Tigers will face Kansas City after having yesterday off. Troy Melton will head to the mound for the Tigers. The Toronto Tempo look to snap a 12-game losing skid tonight as they face Portland. Elsewhere, Minnesota is at Washington and Golden State faces Chicago. The Winnipeg Blue Bombers face the Edmonton Elks in tonight's CFL action. In NFL preseason play, the New York Jets are at Pittsburgh, Carolina plays Jacksonville, and Green Bay faces Denver. And world number one, Yannick Sinner, has withdrawn from the U.S. Open. The 25-year-old posted to social media today, saying he needs more time to recover from a right knee issue. I'm Natalia Vega.
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James Barker Band, and Over All Over Again, Sarnia Lampton's Big Country, 103.9. So, breakfast foods for dinner. Have you ever done that before? Do you like pancakes, eggs, bacon, waffles, or oatmeal for dinner? Well, you're not alone. Almost 70% of adults in this poll said that they love actually having breakfast foods for dinner on occasion. Well, I'm more savory as opposed to sweet, and I have to tell you, plain steel-cut oats with cheese, diced ham, and a dollop of sour cream, it's kind of yummy. You might like it. And, you know, there is bacon. I will not say no to bacon. At any time of the day, breakfast, lunch, dinner, snack, bacon.

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0: Sarnia Lambton's Big Country Weather.
1: Sunny this afternoon, high of 27, Humidex at 32. Partly cloudy tonight, 40% chance of showers, risk of a thunderstorm, low of 16. Mainly cloudy Saturday, showers, risk of a thunderstorm, high of 23, Humidex at 29. A mix of sun and cloud expected on Sunday with a 60% chance of showers, high of 22.
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1: 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Partly cloudy with a chance of showers and a risk of a thunderstorm tonight, a low of 16. Right now it's 26 Celsius, feeling like 29. Charges have been laid in a three-vehicle crash on Venetian Boulevard in Point Edward just after 9:30 this morning. No injuries were reported, but Lambton OPP say one person was charged with careless driving and another was charged with following too close. In his signature fashion, incumbent Sarnia Mayor Mike Bradley waited until the deadline to officially file his nomination papers, seeking a 12th term in office. The 71-year-old, first elected in 1988, says community support pushed him to run on his record of experience in fiscal leadership. Bradley joins George Stanco, Bill Dennis, Scott Molson, and Kerry McEachran on the ballot. In Lambton County, Jeff Wilcox filed his nomination papers in Lambton Shores today to take on incumbent Mayor Doug Cook. Marcus DeLowry submitted a late entry to join Don McCabe, Tom Scott, and James Armstrong in the mayoral contest in Brook-Alvinston. Warwick Township has unveiled a new commemorative sidewalk in Watford, creating a lasting walkway of honor to pay tribute to local veterans. Public Works Manager Kyle Chisholm says it was completed earlier this week.
2: It's a collaboration between us and our local Legion branch. We've basically worked with them and a local contractor to come up with a design in front of the cenotaph that we feel is a nice way to honor the service and sacrifice veterans have made for our country.
1: The project at the corner of Ontario Street and Nauvoo Road was estimated to cost just over $6,400. Lambton Public Health has been asking for help today following a dog biting incident in Sarnia Wednesday morning. Around 10 a.m., a victim was bitten on Divine Street across from Food Basics. Public health officials need to track down the animal to verify its health status. Otherwise, the victim will have to undergo a series of post-exposure rabies shots. The dog is described as medium to large, brown with black markings, resembling a cane corso. At the time of the incident, it was being walked by a man who appeared to be in his 20s or 30s with brown hair, wearing a baseball cap. Anyone with information is asked to call the health unit. And the Oil Museum will host its second annual Wheels and Wells car show on Saturday. Marketing and events coordinator Jessica Stevenson says they've been working with the Sarnia Street Cruisers for the event.
3: We are welcoming all makes and models. Car registration begins at 9:30. And it is by donation with a suggested amount of $10. And then the actual event itself will run between 11 and 3 p.m.
1: Stevenson says there will also be displays, kids' activities, and food vendors on site. Partly cloudy tonight, chance of showers, risk of a thunderstorm, low of 16. Showers with a risk of a thunderstorm, Saturday, high of 25, Humidex at 31. I'm Melanie Irwin.
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7: In sports, the Sarnia Sting have traded the rights to defenseman Nick Bogus to the Flint Firebirds in exchange for Windsor-born defenseman Landon Pickersgill and future picks. Pickersgill was selected by the Firebirds in the seventh round of the 2025 OHL Priority Selection Draft. During the 2025-26 season, the 6'1", 17-year-old played 55 games with the OJHL's Leamington Flyers, scoring 13 goals and 27 assists. Mason Fluharty will get the ball for Toronto as the Jays start a three-game set against the New York Yankees tonight. You can hear the game live on Big Country 103.9 at 7. The Jays are just a half game back of Minnesota for the final wild card spot in the American League. Elsewhere, Minnesota starts a three-game set against San Diego. The Texas Rangers play the LA Angels, and the Detroit Tigers face the Kansas City Royals. The Toronto Tempo play Portland tonight in WNBA action. Also tonight, Minnesota is at Washington and Golden State faces Chicago. And in the CFL, the Winnipeg Blue Bombers face the Edmonton Elks. I'm Natalia Vega.
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1: 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The weather.
2: Partly cloudy tonight with a chance of showers, risk of a thunderstorm, low of 16. Showers with a risk of a thunderstorm Saturday, high of 25, Humidex at 31. A mix of sun and cloud Sunday, 60% chance of showers, high of 22. Sunny Monday, high of 22.
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1: With an update from SarniaNewsToday.ca, I'm Melanie Irwin. There were no injuries reported in a three-vehicle crash on Venetian Boulevard in Point Edward just after 9:30 this morning. Lambton OPP say one person was charged with careless driving and another was charged with following too close. True to form, Mike Bradley kept everyone waiting until the final deadline to make it official. He is running for a 12th term as Sarnia's mayor. First elected back in 1988, the 71-year-old points to community support as his reason for running on his long track record of experience and fiscal leadership. Bradley is sharing a crowded ballot now alongside George Stanko, Bill Dennis, Scott Molson, and Carrie McEachran. In Lambton County, Jeff Wilcox filed his nomination papers in Lambton Shores today. He's taking on incumbent Mayor Doug Cook. Marcus DeLowry submitted a late entry as well to join Don McCabe, Tom Scott, and James Armstrong in the mayoral contest in Brook Alvinston. Warwick Township has installed a new commemorative sidewalk to honor veterans. Public Works Manager Kyle Chisholm says the project was estimated to cost just over $6,400.
2: We had some funding remaining in our sidewalk maintenance annual budget, so we're going to repurpose it to cover our costs for this project.
1: Chisholm says they collaborated with the local Legion for the project, which is located in front of the cenotaph. He says they think it's a nice way to honor the service and sacrifice veterans have made for our country. Lambton Public Health is searching for a dog today involved in a bite incident Wednesday morning near the Food Basics on Divine Street in Sarnia. The dog is medium to large, brown with black markings, and was being walked by a man with brown hair and a baseball cap. Locating the animal will spare the victim from post-exposure rabies shots. The second annual Wheels and Wells Car Show is getting ready to rev into gear. Jessica Stevenson with the Oil Museum says while tomorrow's event starts at 11 a.m., car registration begins at 9:30 and is by donation.
3: It's going to be some kids' activities, some like wooden cars that they can play with, and some coloring sheets. There's also going to be trivia and a scavenger hunt with some prizes that people can win. And then we're going to have a 50-50 draw that will benefit the museum.
1: Other displays and food vendors are also planned. The event will run at the museum until 3. And it was 15 years ago today that an intense F3 tornado ripped through the downtown square in Goderich. The supercell started as a waterspout over Lake Huron. One person died and 37 more were injured once it made landfall. Partly cloudy tonight, chance of showers, risk of a thunderstorm, low of 16. Showers with a risk of a thunderstorm Saturday as well, high of 25, Humidex at 31. I'm Melanie Irwin.
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4: In sports, the Sarnia Sting have traded the rights to defenseman Nick Bogus to the Flint Firebirds in exchange for Windsor-born defenseman Landon Pickersgill and future picks. Pickersgill was selected by the Firebirds in the 7th round of the 2025 OHL Priority Selection Draft. During the 2025-26 season, the 6'1", 17-year-old played 55 games with the OJHL's Leamington Flyers, scoring 13 goals and 27 assists. Mason Fluharty will get the ball for Toronto as the Jays start a three-game set against the New York Yankees tonight. You can hear the game live on Big Country 103.9 at 7. The Jays are just a half game back of Minnesota for the final wildcard spot in the American League. Elsewhere, Minnesota starts a three-game set against San Diego. The Texas Rangers play the LA Angels and the Detroit Tigers face the Kansas City Royals. The Toronto Tempo play Portland tonight in WNBA action. Also tonight, Minnesota is at Washington and Golden State faces Chicago. And in the CFL, the Winnipeg Blue Bombers face the Edmonton Elks. I'm Natalia Vega.
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Don't you know the devil wears a suit and tie? Saw him driving down the 61 and 30.

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1: 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The Kamlaki Firefighters Association is hosting their annual movie night on Wednesday, August 26th at Arnold Manili Park, the Kamlaki Community Center. They'll be playing goat this year. The event starts at 7:15. 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
2: Partly cloudy tonight with a chance of showers, risk of a thunderstorm, low of 16. Showers with the risk of a thunderstorm Saturday, high of 25, humidex at 31. A mix of sun and cloud Sunday, 60% chance of showers, high of 22. Sunny Monday, high of 22.
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2: Lambton OPP are seeking the public's assistance in locating and identifying those responsible for the theft of copper wire spools valued at approximately $1 million on Oil Springs Line between St. Clair Parkway and Greenfield Road in St. Clair Township. The theft occurred between August 15th after 2 p.m. and before 7 a.m. August 17th. The vehicle believed to have been used had previously been reported stolen out of Sarnia on August 2nd and is described as a 2007 White International Model 40S heavy truck. Police urge scrap metal dealers and recycling facilities to contact Lambton OPP or Sarnia Lambton Crime Stoppers if they receive a large quantity of copper wire. 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

0: With an update from SarniaNewsToday.ca, I'm Melanie Irwin. There were no injuries reported in a three-vehicle crash on Venetian Boulevard in Point Edward just after 9:30 this morning. Lambton OPP say one person was charged with careless driving and another was charged with following too close. True to form, Mike Bradley kept everyone waiting until the final deadline to make it official. He is running for a 12th term as Sarnia's mayor. First elected back in 1988, the 71-year-old points to community support as his reason for running on his long track record of experience and fiscal leadership. Bradley is sharing a crowded ballot now alongside George Stanko, Bill Dennis, Scott Molson, and Carrie McEachran. In Lambton County, Jeff Wilcox filed his nomination papers in Lambton Shores today. He's taking on incumbent Mayor Doug Cook. Marcus DeLowry submitted a late entry as well to join Don McCabe, Tom Scott, and James Armstrong in the mayoral contest in Brook Alvinston. Warwick Township has installed a new commemorative sidewalk to honor veterans. Public Works Manager Kyle Chisholm says the project was estimated to cost just over $6,400.
1: We had some funding remaining in our sidewalk maintenance annual budget, so we're going to repurpose it to cover our costs for this project.
0: Chisholm says they collaborated with the local Legion for the project, which is located in front of the cenotaph. He says they think it's a nice way to honor the service and sacrifice veterans have made for our country. Lambton Public Health is searching for a dog today involved in a bite incident Wednesday morning near the Food Basics on Divine Street in Sarnia. The dog is medium to large, brown with black markings, and was being walked by a man with brown hair and a baseball cap. Locating the animal will spare the victim from post-exposure rabies shots. The second annual Wheels and Wells Car Show is getting ready to rev into gear. Jessica Stevenson with the Oil Museum says while tomorrow's event starts at 11 a.m., car registration begins at 9:30 and is by donation.
2: It's going to be some kids' activities, some like wooden cars that they can play with, and some coloring sheets. There's also going to be trivia and a scavenger hunt with some prizes that people can win. And then we're going to have a 50-50 draw that will benefit the museum.
0: Other displays and food vendors are also planned. The event will run at the museum until 3. And it was 15 years ago today that an intense F3 tornado ripped through the downtown square in Goderich. The supercell started as a waterspout over Lake Huron. One person died and 37 more were injured once it made landfall. Partly cloudy tonight, chance of showers, risk of a thunderstorm, low of 16. Showers with the risk of a thunderstorm Saturday as well, high of 25, humidex at 31. I'm Melanie Irwin.
3: In sports, the Sarnia Sting have traded the rights to defenseman Nick Bogus to the Flint Firebirds in exchange for Windsor-born defenseman Landon Pickersgill and future picks. Pickersgill was selected by the Firebirds in the 7th round of the 2025 OHL Priority Selection Draft. During the 2025-26 season, the 6'1", 17-year-old played 55 games with the OJHL's Leamington Flyers, scoring 13 goals and 27 assists. Mason Fluharty will get the ball for Toronto as the Jays start a three-game set against the New York Yankees tonight. You can hear the game live on Big Country 103.9 at 7. The Jays are just a half game back of Minnesota for the final wildcard spot in the American League. Elsewhere, Minnesota starts a three-game set against San Diego. The Texas Rangers play the LA Angels and the Detroit Tigers face the Kansas City Royals. The Toronto Tempo play Portland tonight in WNBA action. Also tonight, Minnesota is at Washington and Golden State faces Chicago. And in the CFL, the Winnipeg Blue Bombers face the Edmonton Elks. I'm Natalia Vega.
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2: Partly cloudy tonight with a chance of showers, risk of a thunderstorm, low of 16. Showers with a risk of a thunderstorm Saturday, high of 25, humidex at 31. A mix of sun and cloud Sunday, 60% chance of showers, high of 22. Sunny Monday, high of 22.
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